0: 907 for a traffic hazard.
1: 907.
0: It's going to be on Milwaukee Ave and West Chestnut Street for plastic, or not plastic, but barrels placed on West Chestnut Street to block traffic for construction, and the wind is blowing them around.
1: Copy. 907, 906, you can go over there and take care of that, please. That's 4. 907 dispatch.

6569. She's got a call, Mr. Stack, fireworks violation, 18th Avenue, Nottingham Court. For a refused 17, I called private. Referencing a lot of fireworks going off in the area.

This is 219 for a 46. It's going to be the off-ramp of K-King southbound, Jeep Wrangler partially in traffic, hazards are on, it's called a bypass or by. We do have in the comments it could be a KR, I'm going to confirm with the call taker. Sigma.

0: Dispatch. Chili. For a friend, one night call. I'm right here on the phone. I'll tell them. Yeah, ground check KR.
1: Right, copy, thank you.

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0: That's it for it. Hey, for we just got a call for a traffic hazard on the 8400 block of Corliss Ave, referencing traffic going about 60 miles per hour through there right now, and lots of kids outside. Looks like it's just southeast of where cars would be exiting on 90th Road.
1: Okay. Give it there.
0: Copy 37. Can you head that way?
1: Okay, Farm, we're taking care of the RC I called.

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1: Northbound,
0: there was just a 17 calling in a traffic hazard for vehicles going over 60 miles per hour eastbound on Corliss from 90th.
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1: QA-23, looks like tow's already here in the vehicle, so I'll just block traffic with my lights.
0: Sorry, I copy. Touch 239 for the SUM. You know, it's going to be in East Swim Lake Road and West 7 Mile Road for a white Dodge Durango 37-year-old female that's semi-conscious and breathing. This very confused, having difficulty walking. The 17 stating he is across the street from an apartment complex. Rescued en route.
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0: Copy.
2: One, three, and 16.

0: sometimes they can be that risk. 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
1: Hi, copy. Do you need a county squad to join you?

0: What's that?
1: That's not going to be related, but there's also a tree completely blocking Conrad's course. I don't know how many houses are back there, but DPW is going to have to come with a chainsaw or something to cut that up.
0: All right, copy. I will call DPW.

0: branches, other tree debris around it as well.
1: That's multiple squad 13. I copied that 20 of 32450. Anyone else calling in there? Copy any squad in there?
2: 6-9, I'll be stepping out at 2-0.
1: Can you 10-9 that road, please?
2: 2-0-1-1.

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I'm just trying to clear some of these cars out with their partners. Copy.

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1: Stay firm, mile marker.

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1: Do you want to go back on the 18th call already?

0: 213. You referencing the Triad Encore, if there's any wires involved in the incident?
1: I'm not sure. The tree was pretty much blocking the entire road, so I just continued on to find this wire down.
0: Copy.

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Back, Abby.

Cessna 906 for a firework violation. It's going to be at Lewis Street and Conkey Street. So I'm going to say area the 17th floor of the house.

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1: 907.
0: It's going to be at 1132 East Brook Drive. There's lockbox info on the call. The 17's requesting a check on her 84-year-old mother who would have been home alone all day, concerned with the power being off and lots of medical issues.

0: Perfect. For that Triot contract court, there's no wires involved. Someone started to cut it up, so it's only blocking half the road.
1: He hasn't notified us about that. They're on their way to assist us.

0: Okay.
1: The fire got it off of them. They're going to set up some cones. Clean Energy is advised already, I guess. I'm going to be checking on that tree down in that cord over here and make sure that there's no wires down the

0: 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Looks like it's not affecting any wires. I'll be back out at the wire down over here. There's a neighbor that is getting a little too adventurous, getting close to the wire, so I'll be trying to hang out as long as possible.
1: Copy. We do have GPW route as well.

0: Atlanta 6, go ahead.
1: I'm sorry.
0: 6, I wasn't able to copy.
1: Can you set those to the alert?
0: Atlanta 6, I copy. We do not have rescue and road advisors. We should send them.
1: You need to let both. Bye. Let the signal flag get on.
0: Copy.

0: 7-7. We're going to make contact with her. Fine. We're going to contact 17 and give him the phone.
1: Fact, copy. I have a number at the top of the camera.
0: Copy, thank you.
1: Okay.

Copy.

Put that to 16 and 37 for suspicious circumstances. It's going to be referencing a Mount Pleasant call, Unit 138, who was flagged down by a male that stated 2 blocks south of Putzmeister, which is pretty close to 90th and Florence. Someone was firing off rounds with an unknown location. We also have a comment in here stating fireworks as well. No additional info.

0: Cut.
1: Your phone with the firework watchers blocked out. They said they did not hear anything of that nature besides the fireworks going off across the street.
0: I copy. Do you want me to put you today?
1: I'll clear myself.

634, wire down. This is 2121 Lakeshore Drive. Actually, it's going to be a transformer on fire. There's flames that are now out. Two poles involved. I don't know if the wire is down, but the transformer was on fire. Now it's out.

0: 39. I apologize for that message. Are you cleared from that call?
1: I'm sorry.
0: 5-7.

0: Cessna 6-8 with an update. We did get an additional 17 that said the transformer did blow and there is a wire down. No additional info.
1: 6-3, I copy.

0: Hi, Gabby.
1: Just at the 3-7, did you want to go back on it and check the forward side area?
2: Okay,

0: if it's a 19 and 28 or any other squad that's closer by for a burglary alarm at 9320 Michigan Avenue at the Carpet Land southeast overhead door.
1: 4834.
0: Good, Multiple 7 there, 40. Just that's a 40, you see that?
1: You need a cover that way.
0: I copy. If you're able to break, you're probably closer than one of the other squads. 1919, can you send me?

star 15 for an assistance request. Your 17's waiting at the PD to be seen. Reference issues with other custody properties.

I'll take the fence. Cut. I've got a 2-year-old here that lost their parent. Child's name is Josiah. Mom was apparently wearing a green shirt, black shorts, female black. Trying to locate her. I think I'll be.

0: Dispatch to any West 10 squads, advise you able to go to a rescue run 7655 Plainview Ave for a Richard Party calling and advising his oxygen is not working again and he can't breathe and he is dying. We do have rescue en route. There's a 2 squad minimum on this address for this party making statements in the past referencing wanting to die or suicide by cop. Advise if you're in the area and can make it. Dispatch to 907, was there going to be an ice squad joining you as well on that rescue run?
1: Five one one five nine 903,
0: all right now. I copy.

0: 565. Can we get some deputies to the parking lot of Charles and 90th to look for the possible bomb? You know, black, green shirt, black short.
1: Any deputies near Charles and 90th decide to be able to assist with looking for the mom of the lost child?
0: Okay, give me the description. I'll try to pay attention. I'll direct the traffic. Two, the mom is here now.

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Yeah, it's gonna be 24701 Adams Street. A wire down and a tree branch is sizzling. It's on fire, power is sizzling. There's embers that are coming down. The wire is behind the garage and still connected. There is sparking and arcing. We do a firing route. It's in the backyard and the neighbor's yard as well, but it's not spreading closer to the house. Copy.

0: 5-6 at bat. 5-6. Just had multiple people come up to me and tell me that a trailblazer just hit somebody. Have a play when you're ready.
1: Go ahead.
0: Okay, it's possibly going to be Adam Nora X-ray, 9086 ANX.
1: Two. Hold right now. I copy, coming up to 98 from Charles right now, doing shutter as well.
0: 11 goes, 28 again. I was at 28.

0: 5-16, go ahead.
1: I walked up and down the street to the sign that the shots fired. I'll be 348 in 3 critical.
0: I copy.
2: 903 dispatch.
0: 903.
2: Entering payroll 151 and 159 are on duty, and we're going to be coming to the plane to have coming to point 3.
0: I copy.
3: 13, what's up, please?
0: So it's going to be Adam Nora, X-ray 9086. Adam Nora, X-ray 9086. Smith, did you say you can still see it in traffic about halfway down?
3: Negative, I can't see it from where I'm at, but it's got to be halfway down.
0: I copy.
3: 11, we're out with it right now.
0: Copy, 11, what's your 20?
3: Charles at 9, yep.
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3: 40.
0: 40.

Yeah, there's two of us.

0: 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You have me on the potential accident with 16.
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Copy 2207. 84 to 56. That's a 5-8-4 is looking for you. 8-4, go ahead. Okay, injuries doing good. Yeah, no known victim at this time. I just got a report that someone got hit by this car and that he hopped the curb.

47 RF, Seaport. 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I got a train here. It's taking a while. 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

Negative 5-5, driver in the lead. 16, I copy.

Copy.

0: Florida, Iowa. 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It's still alive. 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Seven, we got a hit and run about 6 hours after three-wheel motorcycle, and then went to the mental one. Hey, would you mind giving him a call?
1: Okay.
0: Seven, there was no injury. Just wants to make a report of some kind.

Request any available start event squad through the rescue 1-7-4-1-87-5-0. Male that's unconscious is breathing in the backyard. Looks like the male's starting to wake up now. He hit his head when he fell. 5-0.

0: Deception 2-way, depending on how far away you are, do you want 7 nights to make it so you can remain all middle, or how close are you?
1: 2-way, passing the Grove and I'm coming up.
0: I copy 2-way, that's the GPI. Send it. Copy that. Push your boat to me.
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I went with the incentive property pickup. 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

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Go ahead.

4-7 of Baumgart, here is our pushing cars east. 10-9. You think I'll be good to start pushing cars east soon? Give us about 5 minutes. Still got a pretty heavy flow coming cell phone on 90.

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1: 906.
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0: 84. 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
1: Hey, 4 Mount Pleasant, back of me behind the vehicle. 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

0: This is SF3NAT. I don't know if you copy, but I'm looking for 21.
1: One minute. Back at Stonehill, operator at Spring Street, 30 miles, 41.
0: I copy. What's the address the back of Saudi will be to?
1: Can you go again?
0: What's the back of Saudi is going to?
1: I believe it's 17703.
0: I copy, thanks.

0: 4-7 dispatches, you get a call about somewhere on the track that has a train stop from here.
1: Negative, we did not receive any calls about something going on with the tracks.
0: 7-4, the train here at Grandin, Wisconsin, is at a complete stop.
1: I copy, train at Grandin, Wisconsin, is at a complete stop. I'll contact them and see what's going on with it.
0: Go ahead.
1: Is there a Sturdivant squad available, or is
0: he? We do have a Sturdivant squad available. Can you have him come to Sturdivant? Well, that the fire department just turned over to me. He's looking for the phone number.
1: That's 5016, do you copy direct?
0: I'm in cross. Be well before you keep it.
1: Copy.
0: Kaminsky, we found the source for blocking it off, so send everyone out of the main.

0: Descent to 28. Wait. Are you able to take this assault report at Ellsworth Correctional? Are you 42 and 5th?
1: Yeah, I can take it. I'm going to be area 10 for third shift tonight, so yeah.
0: 10-4, thanks.

0: Thanks a lot. That's kind of quick.
1: Howdy. Just back to the unit by the Clarendon, Wisconsin train track. Is the train still stationary?
2: Train is moving. It's making its way through. It looks like it's making its way through.
1: Thank you.

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0: 5016.
1: I'll be meeting the owner of the wallet that was found on the corner of Michigan Ave.
0: I copy.

0: 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I'll be out at fireman's part checking out.
1: Copy, do you want a number for that?
0: Negative.
1: Copy.

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1: Coming.
0: Okay, I'm done.

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1: Hey, Brown, can I get the complaint number?
0: Your complaint number is going to be 323-323-43.
1: Four, thank you.
0: You're welcome. I have that plate coming back on a 2016 Great Chrysler Country, Leland bus. We came to that address. Correct, Claire.

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Copy, stand by.

0: Dispatch Morton. 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Just give you that name, girl.
1: You can leave me to aid when you want to go off on the other side of it.
0: I copy.
1: Eleven 42.

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1: I checked on your calls, and there's still a wire and tree in the road, so I'm going to leave there.
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1: No problem. What's next?

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1: Battle 5.

Dispatch 37 and 42 for an unwanted party. 3490 First Street. 17 said her ex-boyfriend ran up to her, pulled on her house, then she left. She just left an area checked.

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1: I need to read medical inquiry for Pacadel right now.
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1: I'm not going to have my audio right now. Be quiet, my bad man.
0: 5-4, are you copy? Copy, light traffic, black belt.
1: Terminate.
0: I copy, terminate. Oh, do you copy?
1: I copy, it's coming up to you, so terminate now. It's black dodge gray, no flight racing straight started.
0: 1-9, what were you passing?
1: Having to you, coming up to Drexel. It's flagged down. Now plane racing straight started.
0: Copy. Coming up to Drexel. Flight racing straight started.
1: South Dodge very loud and gone.
0: Copy. Are we going to have charges? It's when we let walk it out.
1: Yeah, I'm going to have charges. We're going to get 28 or anything. Stop that trip now.

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0: 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You swing back to foot. Back on that call. They want to clear the house.
1: All right, copy. 3-7, I'll put you back on it. 3-9, can you go again with your last?

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Dispatch all channel one squad for first safe dealer of the city. It's going to be the 3200 block of Republic Ave. I don't know if it was shot or fireworks, but they do have bullet hole in the window. And it's officer secular KBF 277 at 944.

0: 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I copy.
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0: Yeah, I copy. 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
1: Copy. If you are able to, it's going to be 3224 91st Street, start event. You're calling the stack so you can write on it.
0: You're supposed to have a report.

Dispatch all channel 1 squadron, singular out of the city. It's going to be the 1600 block of Howe, 500 on the Raven. 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KBF 277 midnight 40, full

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0: 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I got UCG out.

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0: 4-42, we're getting a carbon monoxide call at 333 Yankee Road, called by the alarm. Attempting key holders, but no answer. Do you deploy to have the fire department advise if they need you? 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

That's what I Milwaukee does not have a phone number for the RO. I'm sending them a telephone to check the address now.

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I just got here now. I'll take a look.

6013 for carbon monoxide. 8332 Fishman Drive, called it by the alarm company. They're attempting to yield. If not, it's so far to answer.

0: 25 located there, direct over there. Going southbound on 45, passing 5 miles.
1: 35, 19, go ahead with your 20 again.
0: We are southbound on Highway 45, passing 5 miles. Trying to catch up now.
1: I copy. Southbound Highway 45, you up here?
0: Yeah, flagged out again. 36, just now.
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0: 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Coming up to 180.

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1: Southbound 108. Let me know traffic.
0: Happy Southbound 108.

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1: Traffic. My road. B-50.
0: Hi, Cubby.
1: Be good. No traffic.
0: Cubby, southbound on our name.
1: B-50, no traffic. Come up to 3 miles.
0: Copy, coming up to 3 miles.
1: Southbound, back to 3 miles. Speed 90, no traffic.
0: Copy, southbound, 108, passing 3 miles, no traffic.
1: Coming up to 2 miles, speed 100, no traffic.

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1: Copy, coming up to spring roundabout.
0: Right over the spring roundabout, southbound. Going to Kirby here at the building.
1: Copy, coming up to spring.

0: right around about the star, decrease in on the 70.
1: Copy, coming up to spring roundabout.
0: Right over the spring roundabout, southbound. Turn to Kirby here at Village Lemon.
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0: I terminated. I'm going to take the flight path.
1: Copy, terminated.

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1: Oh, I know a little bit here in London.
0: Copy 7-8. Four two, I'm sorry, you're a little bit too scratchy here. I copy, vehicle blast out at KR.

0: I can still hear you talking to Southbound 45. I'm going over here.
1: I copy, still southbound at 45. Was this on the Dodge Durango, or was it on the 919?
0: Black Dodge Durango.
1: I copy, we're just letting you know.

0: different for two. Which I couldn't copy what you had said. I'm sorry, can you repeat it?
1: I call it for the report.
0: I copy. Challenges, boss, you can resume normal air on channel 150 and 7 1:30.

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0: Stand by, I'll double check.

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0: 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I can't find anything, so you can show me time from.
1: I copy.

Dispatch on channel 1 squad for safety alert out of the city. It's going to be the 1600 block of flat for one turn on the Raven. No callers at this time. KBF 277 at

satisfactory. There is a crew en route to you, unknown how long, but at least they're on the way.

This session of 5, can you take a rescue run in town of Burlington? Copy that, was that a yes? Copy, thanks. It's at 7750 Green Tree Terrace. 17 is a lineman with We Energy. Had a worker, a tree limb fall on him. It's no longer on him. He's conscious and talking, but very out of it, no bleeding. I'll split it from here and go that way. I copy 13, 905, do you copy?

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One breeze up there. One breeze. He's up walking and talking. That's before he sold out, so. I copy.

That's all Channel 1 squad for Officer Sandy Laird out of the city. We're getting reports of shots from the Select 627 of 111 Washington Avenue. For the Raven, there does seem to be a patient trying to get further. And the Boston Sandy Laird, KBF 277 at 228.

13. 13. Financial transfer.

0: Dispatch to 80. I'd like to send 42 to the civil for city. They just need some assistance.
1: Excellent.
0: 42, it's going to be 1701 Packard Avenue, possibly 258 for the apartment. 17 hearing a male telling a female to get out of his space. Sounds verbal and things are shuffling around.

7905 for follow-up. Calling Walgreens 680 Milwaukee Ave. Coming, called up by the alarm company. It's going to be duct detector. No keys yet. Copy 907. 39, are you able to break for a rescue run? And it's going to be the Sportsman's Lounge, 25313 West Loomis Road. It's going to be for a 35-year-old male that stopped breathing, fell and hit his head. He is bleeding. And 7, or sorry, 39, how do you want me to close out your call?

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0: From Zoom Lion Heavy Industries, 14215. 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No response from key holders at this time. I'll work on getting an additional.
1: 2-8 copy. Due to the weather, I don't think we'll...
0: Copy. Do you want me to get you an additional?
1: I'll advise.
0: Copy.

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1: Alright.
0: I'm going to divert you to a different civil trouble for the city. It's going to be at the Blue, 835 Washington Avenue. Male black, unknown description, was fighting the bartender.

0: 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I'll be today.
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1: 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Looks like I'm out.
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1: I say that now.
0: I copy Normal Energy. 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

Hamilton, Anthony, going to Michelle Mailbox,

Just that 2-8 for Russell Sherman. In Washington, going eastbound, white colored vehicle all over the road. White Acura is color that's in front of the vehicle. That was hit a pole. I copy. Last update was up there, passing right here.

to a correction. The suspect vehicle is actually a red car. Chewy, we have another burglar alarm for the Zoomlin. 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

0: calling for updates. Your 17 isn't willing to stop. 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Put the vehicle and look at them twice. Nothing else.
1: 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I'm westbound on 20 now. I haven't seen anybody come across yet.
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0: I copy 6-3. Can you head that way?
1: And 4 is going to be a minute. I'm going to get in.
0: I copy 1-9. Are you able to brake?
1: Yeah, I'm
0: I copy 6-3. Can you correct?

0: Just want to give you this in case you need it. 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Two prior 5-5 convictions does have prior 9-6-1 convictions.
1: That's

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1: What?
0: Cell phone just advised 101, the male who was arrested to be trespassed.

City of Burlington, Squawky advised that rescue headed to the Burlington Health and Rehab. 71 male,

Copy, appreciate you both.

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1: Go ahead.
0: Just to verify, 905 is going to be at the Burlington Health and Rehab, or is he going to be at VMA?
1: I got
0: me, thank you.

0: situation, but.
1: Anyway.
0: 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I don't know.
1: We have a rest was 3:40.
0: Yeah.

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0: She is in George, 656-7856-5887-09.
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1: 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I definitely had more of a flat tire, heavy front end damage, etc. Just find the call and just send it to me.
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0: 011180. We're out the hospital car. At a section.
1: Copy.

0: Fred?
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0: 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Have you told him?
1: I've left messages for a few. I haven't been able to get in touch with anybody. I'm going to keep trying.
0: Step 4 of the building.
1: I copy.

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I copy.

Dispatch 63 for a rescue call. 63 is going to be at 506 Stephanie Street. Unit B is a boy at a group home. 58-year-old female who pulled out her G-tube. 506 Stephanie Street. B is a boy for the unit. I copy. They have rescue advisory radios pretty terminal.

0: Standby 80, dispatch 710, 716 for a rescue call. 710, over, call. It's going to be for a PNB at 517 Fox Meat Drive, unit B is employing static or phone for a female that's possibly not breathing. Again, 517 Fox Meat, unit B is employing. 710, go ahead.
1: On the rescue call,

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1: 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Sorry. Go.
0: Gerald was trying to get a hold of you.
1: Thank you, guys. Thank you, you're going to be hearing it 10 for the day, or so we're going to get back from the day.
0: Dispatch copies.
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1: People coming out from the parade, they're going to have to decide which parade, because they've got the favorite control.
0: Copy. Dispatch, 47.
1: 47 will be Union Grove and Raven.
0: I copy. Dispatch 88. Is there a complaint number started for Union Grove? I see the one for City of Racine already. Forty.

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1: 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And then can you put 52-25 on, payroll 11276.
0: I copy. Are you guys hitting all the parades today, or is there one you're starting at?
1: Yeah, we're going to start at Racine, and then we're going to weigh our own.
0: I copy. I'll throw you both on that Racine complaint number then.
2: I copy.
0: Which one are you starting at?
2: That's gross.

0: 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You need your arrival time?
1: For arrival time, we came through with every result.
0: Copy. Your arrival time was at 655-0655. And then called out CTR and Congress at 700.

0: 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Dispatch 716.
1: Hi.
0: Emmy's requesting a call from an officer on scene. Phone number's in the call comments.

0: Have a nice day. So 41, you're at 72 today. Seven nine, what's your payroll?
1: 9.

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Copy, they were notified. They're requesting a 20-minute moving off the ground. Where do you have that, 21? Okay, I'm at 60. You get 22, we got it. 7-4.

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0: Boy, David Crosby. 7 miles.
1: Sorry, 7 miles. What was your call?
0: You're at the top of the
1: high copy. On ramp, northbound or southbound?

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0: Detective Rupert.
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1: 4 or 5.

42 41 42 42 42 42 42 42 42 42 42 42 42 42 42 42 42 42 42 42 42 42 42 42 42 42 42 42 42 42 42 42 42 42 42 42 42 42 42 42 42 42 42 42 42 42 42 42 42 42 42 42 42 42 42 42 42 42 42 42 42 42 42 42 42 42 42 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42 42 42 42 42 42 42 42 42 42 42 42 42 42 42 42 42 42 42 42 42 42 42 42 42 42 42 42 42 42 42 42 42 42 42 42 42 42 42 42 42 42 42 42 42 42 42 42 42 42 42 42 42 42 42

5502, Union Grove, Purdue.

Ah.

0: 7, I just met from LA, girlfriend.
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0: Did that be 613? 613. 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Posting back on a 17-foot Prince Craft from 1998. 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
0: I will be watching traffic on a weapons building. I'm Mayor Tom Fuller.
1: I copy, 2-6.
0: 5-8, I'll be on Main Street, say I've got...
1: That's number 5.

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0: Affirmative. 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
1: Negative. Myself, 4279 are all in the parade.
0: 7-4, appreciate it.
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0: 66. 66, I'm blocking 15th Avenue
2: 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I copy, you're blocking out 15th Avenue. 10-4, 15th Avenue 3.
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7, at runout point incoming. 7-10. 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Yeah, that'd be good, please. I copy. Current and clear on a silver 2016 Honda Civic, listing to a Danielle Powell, born 2003 out of Milwaukee.

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1: Not awake.
0: Oh, yeah. 6-71. Yeah. Edward Street.
1: Pepper.

6-0 traffic at bypass point southbound at 9-0 loading. 6-0 copy.

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I copy.

surface events. Head up, 6. 7-6. Head 7-6. I'll be in route for the Eagle break.

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0: Looks like it's going to be at the Honey Creek Wildlife Area on Highway W. The white and light brown chihuahua, maybe it's a chihuahua, wandering around the area. Just requesting an area check.

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0: 6:30. I got homeowners out doing some gardening. The other squadron 22.
1: How about these 3 down to put you to me?
0: Of course, 40. We said that's one that's

0: It's 04, Fireman.
1: 604.
0: It's 336-25 Marsh Grove. For the fire alarm going off, power has been out since yesterday. No smoker flames seen.
1: 604, copy.
0: Go ahead, 3-9.
1: Same here, that call.
0: Affirmative, I thought you copied. 6-3 said he's out with the homeowners.

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1: All right. 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I'm sure we'll get a bunch more of them today.
0: Go for it.
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0: Dispatch 37 for a debris call.
1: 37.
0: Westbound 325 over 8, near the off-ramp, it's a large chunk of metal in the roadway.

0: 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Seven, six.
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0: Lauksirkkapura. He's over Relief Venice. He's up by 45 and 5th Avenue.
1: Dispatch any squad near the interstate and Racine County Dispatch Wisconsin State Patrol for any unit in the area northbound 329 over 4 for a reckless driving complaint, a gray silver Volkswagen with a California plate of NORA 62197 was speeding up, slowing down, and swerving. Last location, passing northbound 327. Any squad in the area advised.

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0: Copy 60.

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There's cars on both sides and then people in front of it. So it really doesn't serve a purpose like this. 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Having it shut down on 6th Street.

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0: In the area of the bypass of McHenry, is the utility pole that's broken and wires were hanging long?
1: 6-0, copy.

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1: Can you get a hold of them and tell them they need to move their truck? It's blocking northbound traffic here on Main Street, right in front of the Indoor Bike School.

0: 5842.
1: Eight squads on Indian Grove traffic details. Hold your spots for traffic coming in.

step beyond us, Stefanski's gonna move up and block main northbound from Highway 11. Step up.

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They're taking down the flag that's Main and 11th. But there's still a ton of pedestrian traffic.

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0: ふたしやすいます。And with that, Musky announced 159412 India, new lap 20 by David. For an 81-year-old female, needs help getting up off the ground.
1: I got you.

Go ahead from nearing Chatfield. County EM put out a weather update for a possible isolated thunder shower starting as early as noon, wind up to 50 miles an hour. Look what happened yesterday. Just put that on your radar.

0: It's Cab 239. I got a taxi up in Waterford. It's me at 7800 block of Fox River Road in front of 7804 for a gray Outlander and a motorcycle. They're out of traffic with no injuries.
1: I got it.

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0: Negative 3, I'm trying to get a hold of the boat, B-913.
1: B-913,
0: all right, back. No one. Coming back at 2025, Colorado, to 8 Patrick Jones, out of Elmhurst. It is available.

0: Good night, Betsy.
1: I'll have a 29. Patrick Jones, Robin, Street John, 1-7-1.
0: Copy, it's going to be your owner, his Algamon.
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1: Copy, sir.

0: Just ask for any county squad that's on City of Racine Parade duty. Sorry, and over by the area 7th and Main. Yeah, call
1: 5225, all of our county guys are great.
0: I copy, thank you.

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1: 963.
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I'm going to be blocking northbound traffic on Highway U.

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1: David Frank, 2-0-4-4-6 on Elm Road on the shoulder.
0: I said David Frank, 2-4.
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0: Folks, was there any type of barricade by 96th Street or just staged there?
1: Negative, there's nothing over there.
0: That's what.
1: Four five, 10 8, 10 42.
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dispatch to the 930 is clear back on an 11 foot Yamaha to Jose Flores of Burlington, Delta 1.

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I'm on

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1: 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Let's hit one of the pigeons, say that 515 North Milwaukee, that vehicle left shortly after it struck our 17.

0: 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Call Northbound traffic.
1: Northbound traffic.

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1: No, they got to go around access from Highway G.

1917 Acacia Comma Gamma Hotel 182 Tahoe to Edward Romanowski of Burlington. TSM number is going to be 26-47, 26-47.

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We've got rescue going over to 1012 State Street, 104 E. Edward, for an 88-year-old male with chest pain.

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1: Gonna be on a last name Chauvin, Sam, Charles, Henry, Ocean, Victor, Adam, Ida, Nora, first name Nolan, common spelling,

Okay, I got an attitude call. He is coming back with a bulk certification.

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0: Six five, 41.
1: Six five. 1-1-6-5-8-11. I got them in your order, but I have it. It wasn't for you.

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0: Gonna be on a white 30-foot boat, no registration. We have the new gas dock.
1: Okay, was it the Reef Point dock or a different one?
0: It's the Reef Point gas dock. It's the newer one.
1: Copy.

0: Basir baban. 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I'm fine. Wait for my light help.
1: Copy. I just, you know, love no wake violation here in the river.
0: Some more we're gonna back that way, but it'll be a bit.
1: Yeah, they're probably gonna be gone by the time you get here.
0: Thanks.

0: That's it.
1: 3-2-2-3-6. I'm going to be with the Fat Fine Boy at IT experience.
0: I copy.
1: Yes, sir.

0: go to the bed.
1: Okay.
0: Can you run a vote out for me by the hall ID number out of Minnesota?
1: Okay.
0: 1277735.
1: I copy, bless you.

0: P913, I got your boat coming back on a 99 Yamaha to Alex Ramirez Sanchez of Milwaukee.
1: Voice 43.
0: I got you, sweetie.

Quale è la famiglia?

0: Squad Raymond, we gotta keep it closed. Yep, there's still too many people.
1: Dispatch, Turbo 2. I just want to confirm it's 1277735 out of Minnesota.
0: I confirm it's a very old boat.
1: I copy. I tried it a couple ways. I'm not getting it back. It is clear.

0: 4-5-1-2-1.
1: Roger, copy. Sam Sebastian, South Quebec, out of Wisconsin, Illinois. Zero insurance is 2013 Lincoln MKZ. I don't have owner info there.
0: Back copy.
1: Negative, just gives me the make and model, daughter, and so.
0: Copy, thank you.

0: I got someone shooting off some type of firearm near my location in the field.
1: I have multiple spots in there. Both two I teed up several times. Go try Tapir's honey. 66 bullgun.
0: Somebody was shooting off a firearm in the field near me.
1: You said there's a party with a firearm near you?
0: Someone was discharging a firearm near the field near me.
1: Had a firearm near you.
0: They're shooting their gun near my location.
1: Copy. All squads emergency on channel 1. I copy. That's the air for now.

0: If any other squads in the parade post that can start heading to you by Raymond School, start heading that way.
1: 2 seconds, I'm heading up from Raymond.
0: I copy.
1: Fort Brown, put on hold, then head over there.
0: I copy for a second.
2: 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We're on 36, coming up to KVC.
0: I copy.

Sure.

43, there is a farm back there that does shoot quite often. 10-4. This is just kind of weird. These guys are kind of directly across from the parking lot and the field that they utilize for the event, and they're all kind of looking at us, so.

0: they're calling or someone.
1: What's that? I don't think they're calling.
0: Yep. 4-2 traffic. Booked. I can't read the registration. It's going to be on a black Robalo. I'm going to be at the Riverside Marina.

0: 41 to Boat 212. We should be good. We're already at the bridge. You guys would have to do a lot to get down here.
1: C-913 on channel 2. Police party is going to be revoked and he's not showing the name voter license.
0: Here is number 48.

But there's like three more shots. Don't the bus is probably out of the gas boilers that will deck that way. And four.

0: 6.
1: That's Abby.

Roger, you can stay there. I'm coming back. Knock on the door. Yeah, they're still here.

0: ABC だという方に。
1: Got it.

0: Right. Right, sir. Echo.
1: That's the orbiter shooting.
2: Copy.
0: I got everything on open channel. I've got something to get switched.

0: 104 8 Tom Adams.
1: Okay.

The 211, that's coming back on a 93 Arctic Cat. It's shown expired as 2022 to Kenneth Miller of Marengo, Wisconsin.

0: Before we started out with the first party that BDA mentioned, like they were playing with fireworks.
1: Did you see about 10:31:41 or something different? I found one with a date of birth at 10:31:41. Is that the same date of birth or something different?
0: This is 29 of 70.

0: We're going to hang around until 88.
1: Copy.

0: Pity to spend a key under a name in the call point.
1: Go ahead, good evening.
0: Risky boy Robert Idoff, Sam King Idoff. First Brian was boy Robert Idoff, boy Nora. Middle J John, male white, age 29, Sunday.
1: Attach it.
0: 414-587-44.
1: Okay, 88.
0: 40 dispatch.
1: 540.
0: 30 is carved by the interstate that I can possibly check. Durant, the interstate, because this child would be a suspect.
1: I just brought the concern heading to the interstate, so I have been on one dealing with this. They're looking for the vehicle for the child. 17, I copy.
0: 5-7, same.
1: Thanks, 5-7.
0: Sorry, I'm going to go back to the BP. See if I can find the display in there. Catch my video.
1: That party is going to be valid and clear.
0: For he was out on the four-wheelers with his daughter. They said they were shooting fireworks off on that property by his deer stand. There's no other issues. We're all busy.
1: I got you.
0: Where was the vehicle last seen for the child abuse?
1: Me a silver Honda, boy David Mary, 6'6", 7", who was seen leaving the gas pumps going north on Main Street in the Grove.
0: That's where I thought.
1: 4-0, I said there was a spot by the interstate, they could check on that area.

0: You put me on a cell phone on normality right now. Keep an eye out.
1: Six six dispatch.
2: Six six.
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1: 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They can head over there at 5. Thank you, 17. So it's 11 here.
2: Argument,
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0: 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Copy, out of unit.
1: Platoon traffic's gonna be 1736, young boy. Gonna be at the chart room dock.
0: Copy. Go ahead.
2: 1-1-7-8-1.
0: I copy. 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
1: Okay.
2: I cleared myself. You just changed it to a suspicious and the 43 on it, yes.

0: Ocho. Matt, do you have a file through, a driver's file through Illinois? There's no one.
1: Copy, thanks.

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0: Okay, 47.

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1: 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Again, that's 32429.

Copy.

set up limits for PDXs? It's going to be at the Pick and Save at 1008 Milwaukee Avenue. The 17th states that a vehicle was hit while he was in there shopping. The other person left their info with Pick and Save, but then left.

Secondly, just what could be a better place to give a shot call at 10th and City Center Street? 7 of 10 heard, only one caller. It's just being a Raven near the 9 o'clock of Wisconsin. No other calls at the

That's 4-3 for Redwood. Somebody on Washington and DD heading eastbound. Cab is a red trailer. Our cab is red, trailer is white, and back towards our silver.

if that's 28 for Reckless. It's going to be northbound 331 over 5, a red and maroon Mustang.

Valid and clear.

Sorry, can I rest it up? It's going to be at 629 9th Avenue for a 67-year-old male who was struck by a lawnmower and his foot was run over.

Dispatcher 43, I'm not sure if you're in position or not, but the vehicle, semi, has now gone southbound on the interstate, and the 17 is no longer following.

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1: Adam Lincoln Young, 1699. I'm here at 98. Sorry, Scott.
0: Have you something to join?

0: I hear Calatron is a bit of a like the County Road H in spring. I can put up.
1: Hey, copy. Stand by. The last I heard, the vehicle was possibly stopping. I'll advise shortly.
0: I copy. 5016 to 554 direct permission to flag your vehicle. Continue on spring.
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0: 16 copy.
1: Just that copy.
0: I don't know how to correct work.

0: 9:13.
1: Who is the fireworks office?

0: This is 5-4. Would that be your decision? I'm not really sure.
1: Fireworks.
0: Yeah, people are lighting off fireworks at Fisher Park, and they're wondering if they should shut it down. I copy. No planned event, so shut it down.
1: Got a couple hundred people here.
0: I copy. Do you need some town of Burlington spots over there?
1: That's up to them.
0: Copy.
1: 5-4 out of town, quad 2.
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1: Thank you.

Pacifica State Vehicle 8 and 17 was willing to make a statement via 21. I can call into your dispatch in a second and give them the name and number.

0: 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I'm currently swapping it. That's not.
1: Please, I cannot copy you.
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It's going to be Bromley Drive and Camelback Mountain Road. The 17 states a dog bit their 11-month-old son in the head. He's conscious and breathing, and they're applying pressure to the wound.

Brown's up front.

718 Circle. 718. So 17 is going to be from Walworth CPS, and she's looking for a 21.

0: This is the West End Squad. The advisor is having a fire alarm call at 300 East Spring Street. Call the federal alarm company for first floor fire alarm zone 001 near apartment 4.
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0: Hi, Kathy. I'll put it up. 6-0, just for 43, there is flags on the address in general that apartment 4 is a 2-squad minimum for a female resident who's uncooperative with law enforcement. So I can get you an additional.
1: I can advise by the comment.
0: That's going to be from apartment 14. The one from suite 4 is just from 23.

Just at the east end spot, the advice of city station in Chaptown, 1200 block of Yelp Street. Sir Raven alert for her, no callers at this time. Officer safety. KBS 277 at 1546.

0: Looks like some burnt brass inside the kitchen. No active fire or anything, but it is pretty smoky in the entire building. Fire just brought down.
1: I copy.

0: In the area of West 5 Mile and 76th Street, a female white, approximately 30, was dead and left festival in a Chevy Blazer with the Wisconsin plate of BAN9461, Boy Adam Nora, 461, North Mount on 76th.
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1: Copy that, thank you.

Just that's the 4-3 for Upper Zealand. Almost a copper, but it's going to be Upper Zealand at 2010 North Rainier Avenue. Call the metal alarm company for front doors, zone 1. Any other slots?

Take a look at my comments and make an update to that play. I'll be attending.

17 West 18 at 1414 15th Avenue, stating that the fireworks stand at Old Settlers Bowling Alley is setting off fireworks and bringing down debris on the building.

Negative, no luck. I copy. 4-0.

Thank you.

0: but go ahead. 60 game plan. So, fire department on scene, they said that the electricity did turn back on and the alarm system went off. Hi, copy. 60, I'll put you sending.
1: 60, I copy. C-139 dispatch, myself and C-113 are off the

0: Just up to 710 for a record.
1: Good.
0: It's going to be Marsh and Bridge, heading southbound on Marsh. 17 states at a Dominic party, got into his vehicle intoxicated. It's a silver Dodge Ram 2500 with a large rack on the front, plate of TL8437.
1: We're caller following.
0: I'll clarify if he's following or not, but he has refused, not willing to make a statement.
1: Network.
0: 710, he's not going to be following either.
1: Network, we'll go to 4. We find anything.
0: Hey, copy, thank you.

0: portable side fixture.
1: Portable side fixture.
0: You're going to run old chassis 28 just to be able to sit on it, please.
1: Okay, come, go ahead.
0: So the voice unit X-ray is 3348, that's CDX 3348.
1: That's coming back to Maria A. Los Angeles,

0: 60 for an accident unknown.
1: Good.
0: It's going to be on Cutter Hagen and South Rose Lake. It's a crash notification from a phone, a loud alarm going off. A person stating that there's somebody injured. It's going to be in front of 30424 Cutter Hagen.
1: Seven,
0: you were cut off. Go again.
1: Do you need any city products in squad response?
0: If you want.
1: Yeah, so you can put it on for me too.
0: I copy 6-3. I'll put it up. Great. 907, I think we should be good with those three. Thank you, though. I'll advise if they tell me different.
1: That's what I think.

6, straight at 6. Yeah, I think I might have it down here at 1080. South in front of your room. Okay, from dispatch, it'll be the, in front of 3 or 30,502, 30502.

0: 6, 3 to 6. Yeah, I think I might have it down here in Cutter 8. South in front of you, Ralph. Hey, from dispatch, it'll be the, in front of 30,502, 30502, Cutter 8.
1: I copy, in front of 3.

0: Siegfried is dead.
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0: 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Nothing observed.
1: I copy, 3-8. Break, 7-10. Do you copy?
0: 7-10, 10-8.

0: 660. If you have that DL number, I'll take it.
1: It's going to be Lincoln 126-2509-1104.

0: Just that's the 60.
1: Right.
0: It's going to be Kales coming with that flatbed, and Felipe is valid and clear.
1: All right, copy.

0: Victor, I'll take my complaint number.
1: 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Again, that's 32454.

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1: We're going to ask you over to Santa Clara.
0: I copy. What's going on?
1: Nature is going to be frisky.

This is the 63 and 59 restaurant. It's going to be at 23913 Oakwood Lane. A 40-year-old male, unconscious, hardly turning purple.

0: Victor.
1: Victor.
0: Can you request a traffic record from the line room, please?
1: I copy.

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0: Your complaint number is going to be 26-32461. 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
1: All right, Southwest.

0: This is Upset 38. We got notice that you're good to cancel. It was a power outage. Power outage that caused the false alarm again.
1: Copy.

0: The 70 wants to be seen at 7411 Woodland Road. She was in the barn. I could hear male voices talk on a walkie-talkie and then witnessed a blue van leaving from the driveway. She's already checked the whole barn and taken keys out of everything, but still wants to be seen.
1: 10-4, en route.
0: Dispatch 38, Earl Walter. Thank you.

713 dispatch. 713. 713 is going to be 41 and 8, payroll 9028, with reserve 9012. We'll be out in Michigan for the fireworks. Hey, Captain.

0: The Milwaukee and Bridge, just south of Adrian Custard, a large bag with tools in it in the middle of it.
1: Copy, I actually just

0: screen on the outside mail, actually just west of Rome.
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57. That's going to be a 5221 Valley Trail in Wind Point. The 17 called in on the non-emergency line saying that he's going to kill everyone in his house. And take a look at the comments for the

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1: Horrible 5-6.
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0: Fernando.
1: Space is being transported to Aurora, about London. 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

assess the condition of the premise on property and locate that the Leroy Party associated with that. 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

0: This is the 54, I'm sorry, I was on the phone. Were you calling West Coast Squad for a lockout? Copy.
1: I swear I don't want to be,

Just up front, 905 for a restaurant. We have rescue going on 232 Bridge Street, unit 409. Actually, it's going to be in the parking lot. For 87-year-old female that fell, she's busy, hip and leg pain.

0: 5-7. 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But he is there alone and says he's safe.
1: Okay.

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It's a newer model blue Jeep with a plate of BCS 6266 Foy, Charles Frank, 6266 Irving, throughout all three.

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1: I copy. She's in for unit 409.

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2: Yeah, myself and C-113 will be on Michigan Lake in the Fox River. Yeah, for the remainder through the fireworks, if you got anything out here.

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just touched 5066. There's an update on your call if you want to take a look. Ten four. I'll take the area. I'll head back that way.

Okay.

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Payroll 157. 11 o'clock.

106 traffic. Santa 6. It's going to be Wisconsin, Adam William Frank, 5289 AWS.